transfer coming out of the ER going to LNM 4.1, BLS scheduled for 2100. That's ER going to LNM 4.1, BLS scheduled for 2100, 2029 time now.

0: Albuquerque, respond 156 Beach Street, apartment number 2, station for the police, say a suicidal male. 156 Beach Street, apartment number 2, station for the police, 2049.
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Tree on lines and there's a wire down on the road, no power. 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

0: 5 to 5-1. Police reporting one patient up here, but a second patient's over by the ice rink. We can check this one if you guys want to head over to the ice rink.
1: 5-1 copies.

Dunn's Corners Fire Department responding 19 Plateau Road, a residential fire alarm activation. Dunn's Corners Fire to 19 Plateau Road, a residential fire alarm. 6 minutes past WPTR 56.

Wesley, dispatch into the Wesley Fire Department, responding 49 Ward Avenue, air residential fire alarm activation. It's the Wesley Fire Department to 49 Ward Avenue, a fire alarm activation, 8 minutes past, KV 24.

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0: 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You can clear the Gulf of Westerly.
1: 34, clearing the call for Westerly fire, 26 minutes.
2: Definition.

Marshall AML say third crew is needed. The Clipper 161 Post Road, room 26, 71-year-old male complaining of leg pain. So third crew is needed for Westley, the Clipper 161 Post Road, 46 minutes.

On dispatch, missing the Charles on ambulance. They're responding mutual aid to the Battle West for 3151 post for the concert home. Room 26 for a special level male is waiting in. The Charlestown ambulance responding mutually in town of Western Reef 161 the Clipper Hall.

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1: Roger, SQ2. Patient has a history of being combative, but is cooperative at this time. 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
0: Yeah,

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Sector 129 Bowling Lane, 58-year-old female, altered mental status, reaction to medication. 129 Bowling Lane, 0311.

Police Dispatch in the Dunn's Corners Fire Department EMS responding. Meeting West Lane, ambulance on the scene, 129 Bowling Lane. Ambulance on scene, a female party reaction to medication, altered mental status, requesting lifting assistance. Dunn's Corners Fire added to the medical. Meeting West Lane, ambulance on scene, 129 Bowling Lane, requesting lifting assistance. 0333 WPTR 356.

2nd EMS crew respond, meet 5-2 on the scene, 129 Bowling Lane, requesting additional manpower for lifting. That's the 2nd EMS crew respond, 129 Bowling Lane, meet 5-2 on the scene, 0335.

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on 1246 Tenrod Road. 62-year-old male hemorrhaging from a previous surgery. That's rescue 2. 1246 Tenrod Road. 62-year-old male hemorrhaging from a previous surgery. That's 515. Rescue 2, you're responding, 1246 Tenrod Road. 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

0: 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A Golden Years, 118 High Street, 0703.
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0: 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Probably one vehicle accident. North Wesley Road. Exit 92 southbound.
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1: 1561, 851.
2: Go ahead.
1: Yeah, I'm taking care of Tucker. I just called QB. Let them know.
2: Read, Steve. Do you need any apparatus there?
1: If one's available, it's just on the other side. Otherwise, I'll take the other side.
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0: 51. If you have enough drivers, I'll take one or two people for 95, and the other can go to the wires down call.
1: Yeah, we have two drivers.

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1: And to give the EMS is obtaining two refusals.
0: Received, reporting two patient refusals being obtained.

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1: Excuse me, medic,
0: one
1: available.
2: That was 551 returning.

0: be calling any apparatus or officer responding to the Putka roof.
1: Putka roof.
0: Quad 51, Roger.

0: QB's on.
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0: Good morning. This is Northern Control testing on the intercity frequency. Coming out tomorrow.
1: Hello, as you want it, clear.
0: Come in, Blackstone.
1: Blackstone, loud and clear.
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0: Glass is loud.
1: Come in, Lincoln. Good morning, Lincoln's on loud and clear. Good morning, come in, Metacomet.
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5: Good morning,
1: everyone. Good morning. At this time, all departments entered on clearly. No other control clear. 815.
5: I entered it in the hub, I'll give them a call and see if they have an ETA.

0: 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We have your rider if you want to return.
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0: Good morning, this is New State Control, testing on the interstate. 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
0: 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Help. Coming Warren. All towns have special comment. All air house works are over accepted. Control CC 453 is clear the inner city. Serving Clayton.
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transport is going to be out of the ER to LNM 5.4. Who's with a monitor and oxygen? That's the ER to LNM 5.4 with a monitor and oxygen. The patient is ready. 835.

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1: Go ahead.
0: 4 wants to be advised. Wolokoff Marine News is going to be conducting some rescue command dive drills on the side of Connector Point. We'll have a Marine 6 and Boat 4 underway. We'll be communicating on our fire ground channel 4.
1: Receive.

Engine 2, stand by for dispatch. Vehicle lockout. Engine 2, respond to Roger Willis State Beach, 100 San Hill Cove Road for a vehicle lockout. Again, Station D dispatching Engine 2. Engine 2, respond to 100 San Hill Road, Roger Willis State Beach for a vehicle lockout. Enter the beach and take a right. And she's parked in the first row to Blue Mazda. She'll be waiting. Tell me dispatch, this is 919.

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copy this bus attention, Hope Valley Ambulance. Respond to 364 Switch Road, a 63-year-old female, fall, no bleeding. That's Hope Valley Ambulance responding to 364 Switch Road, a 63-year-old female, fall, no bleeding, 936.

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1: Who's on good? 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Guys, yeah, Narragansett Marine 2.
0: Narragansett Marine 2's crew of 2. North Core is green, green.
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Dunn's Point Fire Department. Respond to 298 Shore Road for a residential CO alarm. The Dunn's Point Fire Department responding to 298 Shore Road, a residential CO alarm. 10:03.

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0: 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Timmy, stop ladder 1, 1014 Middle Spring on the fire. Providence doesn't have a ladder right now.
1: Central Falls ladder 1's out of service.
0: All right. Lincoln. 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
0: A lot of Rick team, 10-14, middle spring out of
1: it'll be in a root. A lot of five. And engine three.
0: Receive.

0: 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Zero readings throughout the residence with all meters. Unable to duplicate any issue. Homeowner's going to be replacing suspect detector. All units are going to be in service.
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0: Thank you.

0: There again, San Marine 2. Metro control from there against Marine 2.
1: Metro's on guard now against Marine 2.
0: There against Marine 2 is back at the dock, training complete.
1: 3-2 back against Marine 2, back at the dock, 1044.
0: Two. Marine 2 is back at the dock, training complete, engine 2 is in service.
1: Receive 1045.

Wilford Court, an 81-year-old female, medical alarm, no response. That's a hot response to 2 Wilford Court, 81-year-old female, medical alarm, no response, 1045.

78 westbound, just in from Post Road, access from Post Road. Meet the police on scene, female with abdominal pain. 78 westbound, just in from Post Road, access from Post Road, 1104.

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1: Northbound, coming up on exit 91.
0: Can you take a 911 call? It's Quantic at State Beach, over by Chair 3, 50 to 60-year-old female with a head laceration and bleeding controlled.
1: I'm going to be about 20 minutes out. You're better off sending that mutual aid.

0: 10 Central West Ambulance. Fulker needed 227 Atlantic Avenue, the Musquamic at State Beach by Chair 3, a 50 to 60-year-old female with a head laceration, bleeding controlled. A 257 Atlantic Avenue, the Musquamic at State Beach by Chair 3, a 50 to 60-year-old female, head laceration, bleeding controlled. 1118.
1: Dash from 702, I'm available.

West Central Squamicot Fire Department. Responded 257 Atlantic Avenue, the Misquamicot State Beach by Chair 3, medical assist, a 50 to 60 year old female with a laceration, bleeding controlled. Misquamicot Fire Department, respond 257 Atlantic Avenue, the Misquamicot State Beach by Chair 3, 50 to 60 year old female with a laceration, bleeding controlled, 1119.

Charles Town dispatch sent to me Charles 21 Sierra Farm, usually into the town of Westbury, 257 Atlantic Ave, in front of the state. Right.

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1: Charlestown Squad 1 will be responding. Can you just start immediately to rescue?
2: Squad 1, the call has been canceled. They called back. It was accidental.

Adrian Restaurant, same record as Crash Medical. Andrew 1, Rescue 1, respond to T's Restaurant, 91.2th Road, for a 81-year-old female inside the restaurant, possibly having a stroke. She is conscious and breathing at the time. Again, Andrew 1, Rescue 1, respond to 91.2th Road, T's Restaurant, inside the restaurant. For a female in her 80s, possibly having a stroke, she is breathing. Timing dispatch is 11:55.

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0: 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I'll be clear, Ms. Squamick at State Beach. Charlestown has a patient. They're going to go to Rhode Island.
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0: 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Crew 4.
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0: East Greenwich Marine 1 to Metro. We're on scene in the area of Chippewa Nauset. We've got nothing visible at this time. Do you have any more information?
1: Lacour, a few minutes ago, he reported there are people standing on top of the overturned vessel. It looks like it's just south of the Chippewa Nauset point there.

0: Machine said, what's your good vibe?
1: And you did say Warwick was on scene already. They did not report that to me yet.
0: Machine.

0: Charleston Rescue 2, is Abbott, Rhode Island.
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Engine 1, Rescue 1, stand by for dispatch medical. Rescue 1, respond to 48 Alpha, Fear Marketplace, for an 82-year-old male, fell backwards out of his wheelchair, has a head injury. He is conscious, alert. Again, that's Engine 1, Rescue 1. Respond to 48 Alpha, Pier Marketplace, for an 82-year-old male, falling backwards out of his wheelchair, has a head laceration. He is conscious and breathing. Time of dispatch is 12:54.

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1: Be advised, that's going to be right outside the shades. Sunglass roll.

Engine 2 Rescue 2 is in by dispatch, critical. Engine 2 Rescue 2, responded 2727 Bedford Circle, 79-year-old male, intoxicated, breathing, not conscious. Yes, Engine 2, Rescue 2, 2727 Bedford Circle, a 79-year-old male who's intoxicated. He is breathing, but he's not conscious. I mean, dispatch is 13-1.

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0: 1301. Rescue 2 responding.

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1: Thank you very much.
0: G copy. Andrew's still be responding to Bedford Circle.
1: 10-4-1301.

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0: We're on scene. That sailboat's righted and they have assistance. No injuries. We'll be clearing.
1: Breezy, are you with Walt Fire and or East Grand Fire?
0: There's one of the public we see right now.
1: Received. East Greenwich, you received that message?
2: East Greenwich Marine 1 has that. We'll be returning.
1: And any walk unit received?

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1: Who is the service retired?

0: Bristol 2-4 Smith on the NRC, are you calling?
1: Yeah, Bristol, you got a rescue available. An email, the patient with no control. I have my engine responding. Get it from 7:25.
0: The 17 Foxborough Avenue for Eva on
1: That's a fire. I got PD on scene and an engine in route.

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Time is 13:49.

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dispatch, Central Valley Ambulance. Respond to 15 Baker Pines Road, a 29-year-old female, difficulty breathing, low oxygen. Central Valley Ambulance responding to 15 Baker Pines Road, 29-year-old female, difficulty breathing, low oxygen, 1401.

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0: My scene is at Station Top Valley Ambulance for a first responder, Carolina Fire Department, for a delay in ambulance 3 John Street, an 81-year-old female with severe back pain. The Top Valley Ambulance for a first responder, Carolina Fire Department, medical assist. 3 John Street, 81-year-old female, back pain, 1415.
1: Responding.
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0: Smith at Ascension Ashway Ambulance, Mutual Aid 2, Hope Valley Ambulance, 3 John Street in Richmond, 81-year-old female, severe back pain. That's Ashway Ambulance, Mutual Aid 2, Hope Valley Ambulance, 3 John Street, 81-year-old female, severe back pain, 1417.
1: Driveway to the rear. 12 in Ridge again.

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0: Station dispatching rescue 101, respond to 1959 195 Kingstown Road.
1: Okay. I will read.
0: The broke down. Elderly female septic with low blood pressure. She's going to be located in room number 26 in the health center. Hey guys, rescue 1, mutual aid town, South Kingstown. Respond to 1959 Kingstown Road, Brookdale, South Bay, for an elderly female with blood pressure in room number 26 in the health center. Sorry, dispatch is 1428.
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0: Central Rescue 2, Rescue 2, respond me to the South Kingstown on Route 138, you just east of URI. Third Rescue went out on an auto accident with injuries. That's PM Rescue 2. Rescue 2, respond mutually to South Kingstown to on Route 138. It's going to be just east of URI. Third Rescue went on an auto accident with injuries. Time is 14:29.
1: Rescue 1, you're on the way 14:29.
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3: John, does that valve we've always had the trouble with, the one over by the loading dock, we have the garden center shut down in the pump room. You think that might be the area affected?
4: Yeah, Roger. It's close, it's right by the front door valve.
3: Yeah, Roger. I'm going to head back to the front and check that out. Paul's going to stay at the pump room.

0: on 280 High Street, room 123, the Wesley Health Center, an 86-year-old male, unresponsive. 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
0: I have the pump power shut off, and I have the garden set up turned off also. Did you leave them off?
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0: Home Depot has called emergency service. 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

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Apartment 4, 23-year-old male, severe vomiting. So 65 High Street, apartment 4, 23-year-old male, severe vomiting, 1507.

0: Exeter from South Kingstown on the intercept.
1: At South Kingstown.
0: Exeter, do you have another rescue available? Definitely, thank you.

0: Lester, we dispatch from South Kingston. Lester, we just hope that we have a rescue available.
1: Stand by, please get back in town. Dispatch to 312.
2: 312.
1: Do tell me you're back in town.
2: Affirmative.
1: Stand by for a mutually called South Kingston. Wesley to South Kingstown. Hope Valley does have a rescue.
0: 10-4, could you have them respond with our squad 1 to 3798 Kingstown Road? That'll be Chickasheen Farm. 62-year-old female, elevated heart rate and chest discomfort.
1: Five one in service. Making some

Pacific Central Valley Ambulance, mutual aid to South Kingstown. You're responding to 3798 Kingstown Road, the Chickasheen Farms. This is going to be for a 62-year-old female. Elevated heart rate. Central Valley Ambulance, responding mutual aid to South Kingstown, 3798 Kingstown Road, the Chickasheen Farms. 62-year-old female, elevated heart rate, 1626.

0: respond to dispatch from the house on Avon. Full second crew needed to respond with the police. Police are on scene. 179 Russell Road, elderly male with dementia, requesting an eval. Police are requesting an eval. Your available contact dispatch. Again, that's Charleston dispatch, attention Charleston Avon to a second full crew. 179 Russell Road, for an eval. Your available contact dispatch, 1520.
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0: Yeah, she won. Back in quarters.
1: 10-4.
0: Out of control, striking the Detroit box, 2817-1. So you're from the town of Lincoln. It's going to be for a station back. Control to Cumberland.
2: Suspect she has alcohol poisoning after consuming alcohol last night. 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Brookside Apartments, 4380 South County Trail. Unknown apartment number. 34-year-old female. 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
3: One. Can you reroute that way? I'll get the truck up there.
4: Squad 1 will be responding to 4380 South County Trail instead with going off with all the rescue.
0: See, I'll try to get you an apartment
4: 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Thank you.
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0: 6 New England Way.
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3: That one will be on the way. I'll get the engine started for coverage.
0: Chief. 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

0: 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Can you start your engine and ladder? 6 New England Way. 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

0: 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Yeah, patient will be located in a vehicle in the back lot. Yeah, red Subaru.
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1: Sir, do you have an engine to relocate Station 8 in Lincoln for coverage?
0: Roger, it's what, Twin River Road?
1: That's affirmative, 20 Twin River Road.
0: Roger, that'll be our engine one.
1: Appreciate it, thank you.

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0: 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Respond to 110 West Broad Street, a commercial fire alarm. The Park Fire Department, respond to 110 West Broad Street, a commercial fire alarm, 1556.
1: Three-story. Does not appear the alarm is sounding. Investigating.

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0: Andrew and Rescue, on standby for dispatch monocle. Rescue on 91 Judith Road, going to be South Palm Plaza in front of UPS for a 77-year-old female fallen in the parking lot. She struck her head and she's unable to get up. She is conscious and alert. Again, dispatching Engine 1 Rescue on 91 Judith Road, South Palm Plaza in front of UPS for a 77-year-old female that fell in the roadway. She's unable to get up and complaining of head pain. She is conscious and alert. Send me dispatch 15 to 10.
1: Anyone away in Lincoln?
2: 6 New England Way, Lincoln.
1: Yes, thank you.
2: And be advised, Canteen 4 is already en route.
1: Receive, thank you. Another turtle Lincoln, Canteen 4 is en route.

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2: R312 is transporting to Kent with Panic 1 on board.
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0: See, Unit 2 will be on the air for a detail on Memorial Square.
1: Of course.

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1: Rescue 1.
0: Are you able to clear the hospital for a mutual aid call in South Kingstown?
1: Negative. We're probably still about 10 minutes off the hospital.

0: Central Falls to Pawtucket on the Intercity.
1: Yes.
0: We got a rescue.
1: Sure, what do you need?
0: In front of fire department headquarters, along with ladder warnings for a female, possibly internal bleeding.
1: Roger, Field Street?
0: No, Illinois Street. Just let me know which one it is.
1: I'll do rescue number two.
0: Thank you, sir.
1: Oh, anytime.

0: 先生，我是。Central Falls, the Cumberland area of the city.
1: Cumberland's on gun.
0: Would you be able to spin a lesson for us, sir?
1: Yeah,
0: you send them to 950 High Street. Along with engine one, it was so loud for an individual who didn't lose conscious, but that's all the information we can get at this time.
1: Thank you.

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0: 1743.

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1: Medic 1 to the duty crews. 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

Dispatching Engine 1, Rescue 1 Medical, 4040 Ocean Road to the Coast Guard House, outside the parking lot for a 70-year-old female, fell outside, slight loss of consciousness, she is now awake and breathing. And it's Engine 1, Rescue 1 Medical, 4040 Ocean Road at the Coast Guard House, 70-year-old female, fell outside, slight loss of consciousness, she is now awake and breathing. Time to dispatch 1809.

0: 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Again, can I get a crew to 1 Harry Austin Drive to the YMCA for a 25-year-old male severe nosebleed?
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0: Myself will be committed. 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

0: Station 2 is showing 10 ambulance vehicle cruising to respond hot with 1 Harry Austin Drive, the YMCA, for a 25-year-old male with a severe nosebleed. Again, a full cruise needs to respond hot with 1 Harry Austin Drive, mutual aid, the YMCA, for a 25-year-old male with a severe nosebleed. 1818.
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